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1: For KHSU, I'm Alejandro Zepeda with your Wednesday weather forecast and community updates. The rest of this week will be mostly sunny with decreasing winds and increasing temperatures across the North Coast. A minor to moderate heat risk for inland areas is predicted for the weekend. Coastal areas will see nighttime lows in the low 50s tonight and daytime highs in the upper 60s tomorrow. And inland areas will see nighttime lows in the low 50s and daytime highs in the upper 90s. Food for People will have distribution centers set up tomorrow in Willow Creek, Orleans, and Garberville. 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And now for community calendar events. Butterfly biologist Clint Pogue is hosting a talk about local butterflies and how our communities can help them thrive tonight at the Eureka Library starting at 5:30. Good Day Studios in Arcata is hosting Gentle June, an open studio event with workshops and meditations from 6 to 9. On Thursday, Eureka's Henderson Center Farmers Market will be open from 10 to 1:30. Sea Goat Farm Stand will be hosting a NORCAN nonprofit mixer open to all from 5 to 7. On Friday, the Humboldt County Search and Rescue Team Golf Tournament is taking place at the Eureka Municipal Golf Course from 9 to 4. Register and find more info at humboldtsar.org. The Humboldt Area Foundation will be hosting a workshop on grant writing starting at 10. Coming up this weekend is the Humboldt Dockside Market, Oyster Fest, Week 2 of North Coast Open Studios, the Arcata Repair Cafe, Ferndale Pride, the Duane Flatmo Alley Dedication, Summer Nights at Seagoat Farm Stand, the Humboldt Rose Show, the Arcata Flea Market, and much more. From all of us at KHSU, please stay safe and have a good week.

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This is Fresh Air, and today my guest is actor Josh O'Connor. He's one of the stars of Disclosure Day, the new Steven Spielberg film about what happens when the world learns that aliens live among us. O'Connor broke through in the British film God's Own Country and won an Emmy as Prince Charles in The Crown, created by Peter Morgan. Okay, let's talk about The Crown for a moment, because for many Americans,

0: aware that he's in a kind of holding bay. He's the prince. He's in waiting. And in order for him to take that responsibility, to take up his meaning, his mum has to die.
1: Our guest today is actor Josh O'Connor. We'll be right back after a short break. I'm Tanya Mosley, and this is Fresh Air.

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5: Hello and welcome to Newsday on the BBC World Service with James Copnell in London and me, Barbara Platt-Usher, in Nairobi.
6: And I'm Isaac Fannin in Los Angeles as the World Cup is about to get underway. Hosted by Mexico, Canada and the United States, we're going to look ahead to day one of the tournament where we're going to hear from South African captain Ronwen Williams as he prepares to lead Bafana Bafana out in Thursday's opening match against Mexico.
7: We also have an interview with a man in charge of organising not one, but three World Cup opening ceremonies.
5: Away from the football, the US has carried out a wave of new strikes on Iran after President Trump said American forces would hit the country hard. We'll speak to an American defense analyst. 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

0: Raymond Endert on trombone. Matthias Severn on tenor saxophone. Lily Starseth on trombone. Gavin Kingsley on the drums. And the entire Cal Poly Humboldt Jazz Orchestra. Stand up, everybody.
1: 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This recording was captured live at the Fulkerson Recital Hall on campus on December 14th, 2024. Thanks so much to the musicians, the Department of Dance, Music, and Theater, and Dan Aldag for providing the recording. 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And if you're a local musician who would like your recordings featured on Heard in Humboldt, send us an email to khsu-contact@humboldt.edu.

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1: Welcome to Heard in Humboldt on KHSU, a program where we play a range of live music recordings from Humboldt County. Today we'll be hearing another piece from Cal Poly Humboldt's Jazz Orchestra, directed by Dan Aldegg. The piece we'll be hearing this week is Good Trouble, composed by drummer Matt Wilson. This recording was captured live at the Fulkerson Recital Hall on Cal Poly Humboldt campus back in December 2024 and features several student soloists, Raymond Endert on trombone, Matthias Severn on tenor saxophone, Lily Storseth on trombone, and Gavin Kingsley on drums. This is definitely a fun and hard swinging tune, so we hope you'll enjoy Good Trouble, performed by the Cal Poly Humboldt Jazz Orchestra.

0: Raymond Endert on trombone. Matthias Severn on tenor saxophone. Lily Starseth on trombone. Gavin Kingsley on the drums. And the entire Cal Poly Humboldt Jazz Orchestra. Stand up, everybody.
1: Once again, you're listening to Heard in Humboldt on KHSU, and we just heard the Cal Poly Humboldt Jazz Orchestra performing Good Trouble, composed by Matt Wilson. This recording was captured live at the Fulkerson Recital Hall on campus on December 14th, 2024. Thanks so much to the musicians, the Department of Dance, Music, and Theater, and Dan Aldag for providing the recording. Thanks for listening to Heard in Humboldt on KHSU, and tune in next time as we explore more live music from behind the Redwood Curtain. And if you're a local musician who would like your recordings featured on Heard in Humboldt, send us an email to khsu-contact@humboldt.edu.